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Magic 105.7, Cleveland's all-time favorite to the 70s and 80s. Today is June 2nd. It was on this day back in 1953, the coronation of Queen Elizabeth II at Westminster Abbey. First one to be televised. They've only had one since then, her son, King Charles. And in 1987, the Seattle Mariners made Ken Griffey Jr. the number one pick in the Major League Baseball draft. Had a great career, and now he's a sports photographer.

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It's me, Adam West, here on a Tuesday night. Today was National Leave the Office Early Day. 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

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And, I mean, seriously, what else is new? 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We'll see where it goes. 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

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Justin Long, Mac, in the Mac versus PC ads. He's 48 today. Also, Wayne Brady from Let's Make a Deal 54. Dana Carvey from Saturday Night Live, The Church Lady. Garth and Wayne's World 71. The Beaver. Jerry Mathers is 78. And actor Stacy Keach. Mike Hammer. Remember that? 85.

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Well, some car break-ins and men are on the lake, and they were asking residents to check their security footage, check their doorbell cameras, all that stuff. And I always feel like, no matter what, somehow the bad guys and girls always forget that things are being recorded. There's cameras everywhere. It's probably saving the rest of us.

0: 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They always have such good exhibits, good ideas at the Rock and Roll Hall of Fame Museum. 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

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I've been there. It is awesome. That starts up again tomorrow morning at 9.

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It's 7:10. They have your tickets to see Howard Jones in August.

0: 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Coming up, music from Journey, also Blondie by request. Kenny Loggins is next.
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Magic 105.7, Cleveland's all-time favorite to the 70s and 80s. I'm Adam West, and a federal judge has ruled that the BMV is overstepping, that they are not allowed to ban certain vanity plates. I can't even talk about this on the air because just describing these, I think, will probably get me into trouble, not really legally, but probably with my bosses. I mean, you can see this list online.

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You know, it's funny, today I had to get something. My son's not feeling well. He's just at home sick, and I was going through the pharmacy aisle at the grocery store, and they have Rave hairspray, which I'm pretty sure some of the women I went to high school with, that's what they were spraying at their lockers back in the day. 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Sorry, it's just the Big Hair Boat Bash on the Good Time 3 on the 12th. 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

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We just finished putting the spotlight on Elton John on Monday. Boy, what an artist with such a great impact over the years. 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
18: 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Heroes like Fire Lieutenant Michael Wells. Now inspired by the heroism of firefighters on 9/11, Michael felt a calling to pursue his dream of serving his community as a firefighter. 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But sadly, he lost his battle with occupational cancer. 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The letter T, the number 2, the letter T.org.

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How about Madonna showing up for the World Cup opening ceremony? He's going to be part of it. That's a pretty cool deal. I mean, you know, a lot of people out there, but they said, yep, Madonna, that's where we're

So don't forget, later this morning at 8:10, we're going to have tickets for you to hop aboard the Mark Nolan Show Big Hair Boat Bash. Okay. And then later on this afternoon, 3 o'clock, Rick O'Brien's free at 3. He's got tickets for it, too. Rick O'Brien's free at 3 every afternoon at 3 on Magic.

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0: I prefer my eggs next to a pile of bacon. Mark Nolan Show. Hi, look over there. It's Jen Pucciano. Good morning, Jen.
27: Hey, good morning.
0: Okay. We will give away tickets to Howard Jones and Wang Chung in Modern English and English Beat at 7:10. We will give away tickets to Hop Aboard the Good Time 3. The Mark Nolan Show Big Hair Boat Bash, Friday, June 12th. It's going to be a boat bash.
27: It's going to be a bash, yes.
0: Cleveland Bites coming up at 6:40 here this morning. What are we biting into?
27: What are we biting into this one? We've got something new cooking in Mentor.
0: Oh. Mm-hmm. Mm. Yeah. Delicious. All right, and we also have your five random facts coming up very next on Magic.

0: random facts. Okay, here we go. Five random facts for your Wednesday. Random fact number one. No one is quite sure the origin of tennis scoring system, but it's been documented as far back as the 15th century. I relearn it every year during Wimbledon,
1: right,
0: and then I forget it.
1: Then it's erased from your mind.
0: Yep.
1: Random fact number two, are zebras white with black stripes or black with white stripes? It's an age-old question, right? Mm. According to their science, their skin and their default hair color is black, and the white stripes are created by the lack of production of melanin in those striped areas.
0: That makes sense.
1: Mm-hmm.
0: Random fact number three, ancient Roman gladiators were mostly vegetarian. Their diet consisted of barley, beans, and dried fruit.
1: So when is the gladiator diet going to catch on?
0: I think it probably has already. We just don't have a name for it.
1: Right.
0: Maybe that's it.
1: Random fact number four, those tiny sugar ball sprinkles, the ones that you see on the dot cakes all over social media right now, they're called hundreds and thousands in Australia and the UK. That makes sense.
0: Yeah, start using that around here, people. It'll catch on. And random fact number five, blue whales and fin whales can interbreed, even though the genetic distance between them is the same as that between humans and gorillas. What? Well, there's something to ponder today.
1: I wonder what that baby whale would look like.
0: Super cute. And those are your five random facts.
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0: Is 64 old? No. Years ago, the Beatles did a song called When I'm 64.
1: That's right.
0: At a time when 64 probably seemed like, wow, that's really, you know.
1: Mm-hmm.
0: So now Paul McCartney is a little ways beyond that.
1: He's on the other side of 64.
0: Exactly. So he was just doing an interview recently where he talked about the first time anybody talked to him about when he was going to retire.
2: I never know, you know. I remember when I was 50 years old, my manager at the time said, well, so you're thinking of retiring, are you? I went, I don't think so. But he obviously thought 50, which, you know, I get it. Because we thought, you know, 30 was like really old. Because we were 20. You know, so 30 was like, no, that would be unseemly. But it came and it went and people were still playing, you know. And audiences like the music.
0: Yeah, it's fine. Paul's going to be okay.
1: He seems to have an energy level of a 50-year-old.
0: I know. 80-year-old Paul McCartney better than 57-year-old Nolan. I'll put that to you.
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1: I seem to have lost my news. Stand by. Everything just closed down.
0: Show name.
1: Absolutely. I don't know what happened to everything. All right, so
0: calling
1: hang on.
0: Right now.
1: Let's. What's that?
0: Freestyle one.
1: All right, so I know we were talking about, charges are now pending against a man involved in injuring 5 Cleveland police officers. The officers came under fire Saturday while pursuing a shooting suspect. Everything is literally everything is just disappearing on me. This is so weird. All right. Here's another one. All right.
0: Never happens to Paul McCartney.
1: I'm telling you. One person dead after a Tuesday night crash in Erie County. It happened near the Kalahari Resort and Convention Center. That accident remains under investigation. And the World Health Organization is sharing new figures related to the number of suspected Ebola cases in the Democratic Republic of the Congo. According to a WHO spokesperson, there are 116 suspected cases, 321 confirmed cases, and nearly 50 confirmed deaths. 3 News meteorologist Mark Johnson said it's going to see some bright sunshine today. High near 75 near the lake, closer to 80 inland. I'm Jen Pachano, and that's what's trending.
0: You're on your second laptop right now with iHeart, right?
1: Oh, my. Yes, this is true. So strange.
0: All right, number 3 right around the corner. Jen, thank you. Mark Nolan Show. It's Magic 105.7.

0: Wakey, wakey. Mark Nolan Show. Hi, good morning. Welcome to a Wednesday. We're just rolling out of the rack with us here this morning. Deep tease, a little after 7 o'clock. We've got tickets to go see Howard Jones and Wang Chung. This is going to be at Jacobs Pavilion, right there along the Cuyahoga. A nice, warm August night. Man, that's going to be fun. But coming up next here at 6:40, Cleveland Bites. What are we biting into here, Jen?
1: Oh, we got lots of brewery talk and tavern food.
0: Oh, yeah, go ahead. Pretzel me,
2: keep
0: man.
2: Keep up with Mark and Jen.
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0: Every Wednesday at this time, Jen Pichotto lets you know what's going on in the world of food with Cleveland Bites. And hey, Jen, what's going on in the world of food?
2: You know, Mark, I love a good comeback story, right?
0: Okay.
2: And Rocky River Brewing is back open after what closing for, I think, nearly a year, 11 months after a fire that, you know, they're crediting the firefighters that it wasn't a total loss, thank goodness. So they are back open. They are serving. The taps are flowing. I took a look at the menu. They have a handful of new stuff, too. So in addition to things like your Bavarian pretzel, like you were craving,
0: yes,
2: and the chips and salsa back by popular demand, they've got your bucket of mini burgers and tenders and wings and pizza. They've got a new chicken Philly, a new crispy chicken sandwich, a new Mickey's Hangover Burger, tacos, other entrees, things like that. So I know the neighborhood is really happy that they are back up and running and pouring.
0: Yes.
2: After that devastating fire. Also, brand new, they had a ribbon cutting this week, is the TBK Tavern open in Great Lakes Mall. So that is the Brew Kettle. TBK is the Brew Kettle. So they've got food, craft beer and cocktails, and live music already planned for this week. They have things like mussels and frites and peel and eat shrimp, wings, chicken fried mushrooms, which sounded really good to me. Burgers and tavern pizza. They've got a Korean fried chicken platter on the menu, things like that. So they've got rotating seasonal releases when it comes to beer, hop forward IPAs, guest craft beers, all that stuff. So very beer forward in Cleveland Bites, beer and tavern forward today. And I have to mention, this is going on, I think, 5 years. Tomorrow is the anniversary of 10 Cent Beer Night here in Cleveland, which, you know, kind of a black eye, depending on how you, not depending on how you look at it, it's a black eye. But Collision Bend is bringing back their 10 Cent Beer Night in both downtown and their Euclid location in commemoration of the anniversary. So for 2 hours from 4 to 6 tomorrow, any Collision Bend beer under 7% alcohol is a dime. A dime. How about that during this party?
0: That's a good way to clear old stock. But I'll tell you this. I'm still going for it, man. Still going for it.
2: Yeah.
0: Now, do you go in?
2: They have great food at Collision Bend, too, by the way.
0: Absolutely.
2: Yeah.
0: My question is, are you going? You know how, like, debit and credit cards work? There's a charge just to use it.
2: Oh, yeah, good point.
0: So, do you come in with, like, a roll of dimes? You know, like
2: a round for the whole burger. Here's your opportunity. You ever wanted to go in and just be like a baller and buy a round for everybody at the bar? There you go.
0: The entire management structure just woke up from a dead sleep. No.
2: Yep.
0: Okay.
2: So that's what I got going on. Enjoy yourself some beer and some tavern food.
0: Please do. Consider yourselves bitten. Another edition of Cleveland Bites. So coming up at 7:10, we've got tickets to head over to, we'll just kind of hang out along the river there at Jacob's Pavilion for a great night of music. Howard Jones and Wang Chung and Modern English and English Beat all going to be there one night. We'll give you a chance at those tickets. Coming up, Magic 105.7.
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105.7. Okay. Close your eyes. Come out if you're driving. Picture yourself on a hot August night at Jacob's Pavilion. You're taking in a great concert. Howard Jones, Wang Chung, Modern English. We've got a chance for you to win tickets coming up at 8:10. Be ready. It's next on Magic.

0: dance. Jen, what do I always say? The 80s were a hell of a decade.
1: That's right. That was a loaded question. You always say a lot of stuff.
0: A lot of things, mostly off you. Martin Nolan Show, Magic 105.7. All this week at 7:10, we are giving away tickets to go see Wang Chung. But along with and headlining, it is Howard Jones. You're like, Howard Jones, do I know?
2: Do I know him?
0: I think I know.
2: You do.

0: What's going on?
1: What's up, dog?
0: What's going on? What's the word?
2: Well, the word is, if it's Cleveland, it's us. It's called What's Going On. Happens every Monday through Friday about this time. If you're looking for something to do, we got it. Jen, what's going on?
3: I'll tell you what's going on. Devo's in town tonight.
2: What?
3: Yes, that Mutate Don't Stagnate tour that we gave away tickets to here on the Mark Nolan Show is it's tonight. The show is tonight, 8 o'clock at the Akron Civic Theater. And I checked. You can still get tickets.
2: Wow.
3: Yeah, they're as low as you can get some balcony seats for like $90.
2: Okay.
3: There's a couple of loge. You can get some loge seats for $120.
2: You know what I say?
3: Kind of fun.
2: I say, yeah.
3: And that sounds like a good show.
2: Yeah.
3: All right, what do you got?
2: All right. So if you ever wanted to try this, and I know a lot of people have done it before, it ain't easy. Stand up paddle boarding.
3: That is hard.
2: Hinkley Lake Boathouse.
3: I'm surprised to know I'm not good
2: at that. Yeah, it's just one of those. I'm going to just go ahead and get in the water now and then right. Understand that I'm going to get wet for sure. Cleveland Metro Parks are putting this on at 6:30 to 8:30 tonight at the Hinkley Lake Boathouse and Store. You'll be able to, they're going to be put people there who are proficient at it, and they're going to give you some guidance and certified instruction and the whole works there. Learn to paddleboard. You can do it.
3: You can kneel.
2: Yeah.
3: At first.
2: I'm looking at the photo, and it looks like everybody except for two people are kneeling in this particular class. Eventually, you can stand up, I guess. 6:30 to 8:30 tonight at Hinkley Lake Boathouse. So that's what's going on every Monday through Friday about this time. We let you know. Deep Tease, 8:10. We've got tickets for you to hop aboard the Good Time 3 for the Mark Nolan Show Big Hair Boat Bash, Friday, June 12th. We'll give those tickets away at about 8:10. Coming up next at 7:40, it's a little good news. Something to make you smile and go, well, that was good news. 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

105.7. Coming up, and a little good news. 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It's being called a miracle. It's a little good news next on Magic. 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
1: Oh, that's good.
2: Oh, that's good news. Good news.
0: That's all I want to hear. Uh-huh. Every Monday through Friday at this time, it's a little bit good news. Something to make you smile and think, well, that was nice. That was nice. I pulled this one directly from News 5's Facebook page. You're welcome. A 70-year-old man who served his country is still fighting every day after his second stroke, 27 years apart.
3: Wow, 27 years apart.
0: Isn't that wild?
3: Yeah.
0: His name's Charles Martin, who's a Marine. Is a Marine, always a Marine. He says it really amazes him, especially having the second one. He said, I'm astounded that I'm still alive. Now, the doctor from over at UH, Dr. Rose Duncan, who's a vascular neurologist and a neuroendovascular surgeon, said this is just absolutely, could have been devastating, life-altering, affecting the dominant hemisphere of his brain. She said it's just absolutely remarkable that he was able to pull through the way he has. Astonishing, were her words. How about that?
3: Yeah.
0: Martin's calling his recovery a reset now.
3: Control Alt Delete, if you will.
0: I guess so.
3: New lease on life, though. If it's astonishing and he's surprised he's even alive, you got to live every day.
0: That's right.
3: Like it's your last, right?
0: He's able to do things now that he couldn't since his first stroke.
3: Wow.
0: Yeah.
3: That's cool.
0: It's like you said, a reset.
3: A reset.
0: Amazing story. You got a good news story? Love to hear it. At the NOLA Nation on all the socials or mark at WMJI.com. Put good news right there in the subject line. So, lots of good news coming up for you. This 8 o'clock hour is all full of fun. So, a little after 8 o'clock, 8:10, we've got a chance to get aboard the Mark Nolan Show Big Hair Boat Bash, Friday, June 12th on the Good Time 3. 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

0: Maybe I'll do a little spritz of my electric youth perfume that I still have.
1: I assume that's what you're wearing now. 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We're thinking 80s here, and that's because coming up on June 12th, it is the Mark Nolan Show Big Hair Boat Bash aboard the Good Time 3. This is literally big, along with your hair and the boat and the bash. This is, we're giving away tickets all this week at 8:10. Rick O'Brien is giving away tickets all this week at 3. But, I mean, those odds, they're similar to the lottery. I'm going to throw it out there right now. Right. You think you're getting through. So make sure that you secure your ticket. Go to GoodTimeIII. It's GoodTime3.com, but it's GoodTimeIII.com if you're dialing it up there.
0: And this is just the first of many. This is the one we're going to be on to kick off the series, the summer series of Happy Hour Cruises.
1: It is a blast. Mm-hmm. It's a great time. It's the first one of the summer. Everybody's ready to both rock and roll.
0: They're not ready to get off at the end of the cruise.
1: No, they're not.
0: More often than not.
1: They're just hanging out.
0: And there's usually that they have a later cruise that evening.
1: Yes.
0: People, they're lined up and ready to get on the boat.
1: They're like, get off the boat. But we got a thing to do here. Like, nope. Nope. So let's give away a pair of tickets right now to Hop Aboard the Good Time 3, the Mark Nolan Show Big Hair Boat Bash, Friday, June 12th. Caller which, Jen?
0: Let's go caller 13.
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1: 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Brook Park City Council just one vote away now from approving a deal with the city of Cleveland that would end a battle that's been going on for some time there. So Brook Park and Cleveland said that this is going to help kind of create this stable framework for future development near the IX Center and then the area all around it. If approved, the agreement would give the city of Cleveland full tax revenue from the IX Center and a business park. And then the city of Brook Park, they get 34 acres of land previously owned by Cleveland and a $23 million buyout. Arson charges are being filed against a 36-year-old man, Manuel Elizier Ramirez Molina, in connection with that fire at Rausch's Market. That was in Akron in the Sherbandi Hill neighborhood. It destroyed that market early over the weekend. And the Browns shedding more light on that Myles Garrett trade. GM Andrew Berry said that Jared Verse was a huge part of the return, insisting they never considered moving Garrett until Verse was offered by the Rams in addition to those three draft picks. If you're unfamiliar with Verse, the pass rusher taken 19th overall by LA in the 2024 draft, and he did earn back-to-back Pro Bowl selections. There is going to be a news conference today that he will be a part of.
0: Coming up at 8:40 during Did You Hear, you're going to hear when Myles Garrett said he heard about the trade.
1: Mm-hmm.
0: And also, I'm going to give you a snippet about when Los Angeles first started trying to get.
1: It's been a while, hasn't it?
0: It's been a minute.
1: Okay.
0: Yeah.
1: 3 News meteorologist Mark Johnson says today we'll be at 75 near the lake, high closer to 80 inland. It is currently 58. I'm Jen Pachano, and that's what's trending.
0: All right, Jen, thank you. Mark Nolan Show. It's Magic 105.7. Harry.

0: Coming up, did you hear? Paul Rudd is nervous. Miles Garrett on hearing the news. There's a little town in Long Island saying, please be our mayor. And there could be a parakeet on the loose. We'll talk about all of that coming up just around the corner at 8:40 on Magic.
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0: Coming up in Did You Hear, there's one little village on New York's Long Island that is having a little bit of a political issue.
1: It's ridiculous. I've never seen anything like this.
2: Ask them to run for office. They don't want to do it.
0: What? That is a rarity. Find out the rest. Did You Hear on the way on Magic.

0: Listen, here's what we've got. They need a mayor. Nobody wants it. Mark Nolan Show, Magic 105.7. There's a little village on Long Island. No candidates have registered to run for the office. So now it's all write-in candidates, and it's a mess.
1: It's ridiculous. I've never seen anything like this.
2: Ask them to run for office. They don't want to do it. So they don't pay attention. When you don't pay attention, this is what happens.
3: Get a lot of people writing in, people who are not qualified.
2: Some guy comes up there with 50 of his closest friends. He's your mayor. If 100 people get one write-in each, it's a tie. So it's a strange situation.
0: Mm-hmm. I don't know.
4: I'll say.
0: It must not be a great gig.
4: Right.
0: That might be something you want to look at. Townspeople.
4: Look in the mirror.
0: Right. Paul Rudd is nervous about singing in front of Nick Jonas and was during this new film Power Ballad because it wasn't jokey. It wasn't slap a da bass. He was actually trying to, you know.
4: Yeah.
5: Is that you playing the guitar?
6: Yeah, a little bit. Yeah.
5: Do you get nervous going into a movie where you have to sing? And
6: yes.
5: You do?
6: Yeah. I mean, I've sung in movies before, but they're little kind of jokey things, you know?
5: Yeah, exactly.
6: And when it's funny, you're given a lot of leeway. But this was really earnest singing with Nick Jonas. With
5: the one and only Nick Jonas, who's also fantastic in this movie.
6: He's great.
0: I want to see that film. Looks like you should be. I've seen the preview for it. I can't remember which movie it was at, but it looks good.
4: Who knew that it would be Nick Jonas that would make Paul Rudd like be like serious and straight and like...
0: All the people that he worked with.
4: Right.
0: Miles Garrett did a presser out there in Los Angeles, and somebody asked him about when he first found out that it may be a thing.
7: I found out about a week ago that this was even a possibility, and I mean it was a surprise. It was a bit of excitement, being in LA, you know, of a lot of roots here, and knowing that there's a winning culture and some great teammates and great coaches here. Now I was definitely looking forward to the opportunity.
0: So there were a couple of questions about why weren't you at OTAs, but the reality is they were just like, don't bother. They just said, look, we're probably working on this. It looks like there's a better chance than not that this is going to happen. And I found out yesterday that the first time the Rams approached Cleveland about Miles Garrett was just before the trade deadline in 2022.
4: Oh my gosh, really?
0: And they have been, quote unquote, dropping phones on the Browns about every quarter.
4: Pursuing him.
0: Yeah. And finally, they came up with the right mix.
4: How about that? I want to know where in SoCal he's going to go 100 miles an hour in his Porsche.
0: Everywhere. Go up in the canyon. It's meant for
4: Oh,
0: it's meant for
4: be
0: that.
4: Careful.
0: Oh, he'll be fine. Everybody up there is running fast. It's good. Coming up at 9:10, we've got your five random facts are on the way on Magic.
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0: 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I'm running out of things to do outside.
1: Oh, never.
0: It's so perfect. I did it all in one day.
1: You know, I did yesterday, which you don't normally have to do quite as much in the spring. I keep having to water my garden and my plants. This time of year, you don't usually have to do that. But I've been out there every day. They need it.
0: And from what I'm hearing, it's we got to keep doing it until Saturday some point.
1: Mm-hmm.
0: All right. Stay strong, people.
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0: 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The show is over.
1: We're out of time.
2: Wow, that was quick.
3: Exactly. That was the whole show.
4: See you soon.
0: Okay, bye. Bye.
5: To be fair, that was a pretty quick show. It kind of flew by.
6: It did, didn't it?
5: Yeah. Because it's Wednesday, which is almost Thursday, which is pretty much Friday, which is almost the weekend. So, we'll do this again tomorrow. More chances to get on that boat, man. The good time three.
6: And it's filling up fast.
5: It is. It is.
6: We're almost to the point where we can see what the weather's going to be like next Friday.
5: Yeah.
6: To say, hey, why aren't you joining us yet, too,
5: exactly.
6: Right?
5: Exactly. It's going to be, it's always great on the second deck.
6: Mm-hmm.
5: You know?
6: That's true.
5: It's beautiful in there. And then go even further down, you got their clothes, they can close the windows for you.
6: It's true.
5: If you want to do that
6: on the chillier side.
5: Yeah.
6: Never too long of a line at the bar either, which
5: nope.
6: We like.
5: Nope. So, we'll give away. So later on today, first of all, 3:00, Rick O'Brien's free at 3:00. He's going to have a pair of tickets for you. And then tomorrow we'll be back again, 8:10 with more chances to hop aboard the good time 3:00. It is, let me get the official name right here. Mark Nolan Show, Big Hair Boat Bash. Happy Hour Cruise on the Good Time 3.
6: Woo.
5: So we have that going on as well. 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But if you'd like everything else, of course, we can do that too.
6: Yeah, we're full service here.
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Now that it's after 10 o'clock, it's me, Martha Quinn, on hand to get you through your Wednesday workday. 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

0: 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Wham is standing by to rock your Wednesday with me, Martha Quinn. You know that amazing feeling you get when you finally get your Amazon return packaged up and dropped off at the UPS store? That's a perfect example of the type of news you get every morning right here. Your totally awesome news.
1: Hi, Martha. 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

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My name is Martha Quinn. You put the boom boom into my heart.

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0: McCartney singing the Beatles' number one hit from 1970, Let It Be, brings us right into this morning's News That Rocks with me, Martha Quinn. There is not an artist on our station who wasn't influenced by the Beatles. But who would Beatle Paul McCartney say is the greatest band?
1: The music we thought would last for just a couple of years has lasted so long. But I think the Beatles was the greatest band ever. I'm a fan.
0: And there you have it. Paul McCartney says the Beatles are the greatest band ever. Planet Earth would agree. They've sold over 600 million records. That's your News That Rocks. Thanks for hanging out with me, Martha Quinn. Today's mixtape, three songs with something in common, kicks off at noon.
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4: 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It was sent in by Madison in San Jose, California. It's going to make you hungry. It's three very fruity songs. Our first fruit song, singer starts his Dancing Words tour July 10th in Grand Rapids, Michigan. Here's John.

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We go from a cherry bomb to a raspberry. It's Madison's Fruit Songs mixtape. One.

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0: 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Thank you for hanging out this Wednesday with me, Martha Quinn. Reminder, if you see a deer in your backyard, leave it alone. The Ohio Division of Wildlife says it's common right now for mom deers to leave their babies in your backyard because they think they are safe there. They'll come back to feed the baby. Here's a story about a male deer, a buck, crashing a hot tub party.
1: I was sitting in the hot tub one night when a buck walked about 6 feet away from me, walked right by the hot tub. I so much wanted to jump out and say boo, but my husband said, good thing you didn't, because he could actually charge me.
0: Yeah, I'm with your husband. If you see an animal with big spiky antlers, you do not want to jump out of the hot tub and say boo, especially you're in your bathing suit. No, definitely your husband was right. Thank you so much for telling me about that. Appreciate you joining the Martha Quinn Show. 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

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I'm Worth Quinn. 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That would be my totally awesome news. 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
1: Hello, Martha Quinn. This is Lynn from Bradenton, Florida. I just want to give a shout out to my 1 pound preemie that I had in 1985. Turned 40 last year and then was diagnosed with cancer. But after 4 months of chemo and a significant surgery, he is cancer free and shout hallelujah. Thank you, Lord.
0: Hallelujah. Thank you, Lord. I heard that, Mom. Your 1 pound preemie is 40 years old now and cancer-free. That is a whole bunch of totally awesome news. Thank you so much for including all of us in your family's good news. You've got the Martha Quinn Show, where what you're celebrating gets celebrated. Appreciate you being here.
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America turns 250 years old this year. 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

Yeah, just beautiful day today. It's supposed to be like this all the way through the rest of the week. Bring it on. Thanks for hanging out with us. It's Rick O'Brien, and this is Magic 105.7, all-time favorites of the 70s and 80s.

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The Big Hair Boat Bash is going to be next week. Hang on. Do it right at 3.

0: 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Let's prove that. Whitesnake on the way, Michael Jackson, some Aerosmith too.
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There's a good last-minute concert to get up to tonight. Hometown guys, Debo are back. Akron Civic Theater tonight. Looks like you can still get tickets for it. 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

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All-time favorite of the 70s and 80s for this beautiful afternoon. It's supposed to be a little warmer tomorrow and Friday in the 80s with sunshine. That's summertime. Love it.

And that guy's part of our Minutemen Workforce Solutions concert series at Blossom. Really not too far away now, is it? It's July 21st. 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

0: 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We'll prove it on the way. Got everything from Bon Jovi to Madonna to some Bob Seger lined up.
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Hey, we've been looking forward to this one coming to town. We got to wait a little bit, but it's officially approved and getting built. 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

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Hope the weather is just like this. 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Yeah, I hope you buy tickets. Good Time 3's website.

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We just announced yesterday the lineup for the iHeartRadio Music Fest presented by Capital One. It's going to be in Vegas again. Want to win a trip? 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

laid out for the Guardians today. A great win in New York last night against the Yankees. They're playing there again tonight. 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

Magic 105.7, Cleveland's all-time favorites of the 70s and 80s. It's me, Adam West. Tonight, a low right around 60. Tomorrow, perfect sunshine, high near 80. Friday, 83. Looks like some rain moving in late Friday night into Saturday. But Sunday looks good.

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Congratulations to the Guardians' Kate Smith, AL Reliever of the Month for the month of May. Remember they used to have the Rolaids Relief Man, which I think was just based on saves. And 1 year, 1979, Cleveland's Jim Kern won it. I don't think any other years besides that. Ah, I remember that so well. 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

Magic 105.7, Cleveland's all-time favorites of the 70s and 80s. I find automotive recalls so interesting because it's like everything's got to be just right in this thing that's going to be going over bumps in the road and be used in maybe ways it shouldn't, whatever. But Ford recalling over 400,000 vehicles for a seatbelt issue. This affects 2018 to 2022 Ford Expeditions and Lincoln Navigators.